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I've been trying to kick myself back in my body.

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You're the exception, you weren't the rule.

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1: 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You held the copper cup as you chugged that Mexican mule. 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

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Yeah. First two, Mr. V. Come on. Put your hands up for New York.

Yeah, run round here. Sewage and scum round here. Babylon, I get bun round here. Yeah, you know I've had enough round here. Yeah, run round here. Sewage and scum round here. Babylon, I get bun round here. Yeah, you know I've had enough round here. Yeah.

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Yeah, you know we've had enough round here. Yeah, run round here. Sewage and scum round here. Babylon, I get bun round here. Yeah, you know we've had enough round here. Yeah, run round here.

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You held the copper cup as he chugged that Mexican mule. Recognized danger, still fell in love like a fool, 'cause it was worth the risk. You're the exception, you weren't the rule.

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Every breath is a break in the